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I ain't gonna waste my time. I ain't gonna let you treat me like a worn out dime.

Well, they check all the truckers down on Thunder Road, but a jug they never find. She always warns them before they pull out when the fuzz are working overtime.

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Are you ready, Boots? Let me hear you walk on one time.

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Quer ist, ein Lied ist gut, wenn es kurz ist.

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And the sky still reigned supreme over the land as the music lovers sat cross-legged in the sand. 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

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Thank you for listening. And have a good weekend.